0: the man himself, not so much. 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

0: dividing the internet. Tanya, so this guy named Josh, he got engaged to Alyssa, the woman, in December, and they recently posted their proposal video on TikTok, and it went viral because it happened at someone else's wedding, and people are either for it or against it strongly. So they were helping clean up the wedding at the end of the night, and the bride remembered she hadn't done the bouquet toss yet. She asked all the single guests to get on the dance floor so she could do it. Mm-hmm. A lot of people had gone home or left at this point. So she tossed the bouquet, and Josh caught them. Now, this is the bride. Josh caught them. Remember, Josh is there with Alyssa. He was so caught up in the moment, he dropped to one knee, and he proposed to Alyssa. She said yes. That was the proposal. He got the bouquet. He did it all in real time. Got a million views. Some say rude. Others say romantic. So this guy went with it. It was at the end of the whole thing.
1: Also, why did he catch the bouquet? It's supposed to be a girl that catches the bouquet.
0: Oh, yeah, it's a modern woman moment.
1: Sure.
2: Yeah.
0: So anyway, I see why he did it in a weird way. I see why he did it. And frankly, in hindsight, maybe they weren't that close to the bride and the groom. And in hindsight, it's a very romantic story.
1: So it wasn't a... I mean, if it was all set up and like bride was in on it.
0: But people say,
1: and she's like, I'm going to toss a bouquet. You're going to catch it. No, and then that's when you propose. But not in a million years. This takes away from everything. Now that view has a million views on whatever. And it's like,
0: some people say rude. Some people say romantic.
2: So rude. Not romantic.
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4: 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Mornings on The One. 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
5: Butter chicken ravioli. I love butter chicken. I love Indian food. Butter chicken, rich, creamy, comforting. I love ravioli. I like pillows of pasta lovingly stuffed with cheese, meat, or just happiness itself. But together, butter chicken ravioli, no go. Don't do it. It's the culinary equivalent of a moose marrying a dolphin. Imagine, both great animals on their own, but a moose and a dolphin living happily ever after, not bloody lately. The sauce tried desperately to be butter chicken, but the ravioli themselves had the texture of an overworked oyster.
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0: for dressing too nicely at her wedding?
1: What?
2: Yeah, I just attended my friend's wedding, and I wore a formal dress, which is what, you know, they said. They said dress code was formal. Yeah. So, and I kept, you know, getting looks from other guests, and I felt like the bride was, like, being really snippy with me at the reception, and I found out from my other friends that the bride thought I was dressed too nice, and then she texted me a few days later saying I stood out too much and that I should have toned it down for her wedding. I'm confused.
0: What were you dressed as?
2: I just wore a really nice dress. Like, it wasn't a ball gown. It wasn't white. It wasn't sparkly. I just wore something nice. And I got my hair and makeup done. Like, I just wanted to look good. Like, I don't know. Did I do something wrong?
0: I found that to be a little obnoxious.
1: Yeah, like, you should not be something. Friends with this person.
0: Paige, I don't like it. You decide what you want to do with this relationship. But I find it to be a little annoying and a little character trait showing.
3: Yeah, you know, like, what this color. No, this might be like you're under so much stress, and like sometimes maybe you act it out or you act in a way that maybe you wouldn't normally because you're under so much like stress and pressure. So maybe it was just that. I don't think she's actually mad.
0: Well, Paige, there you go. That's our feedback. Good luck with everything. All right, thanks for calling.
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8: Walt Wingfield is a stockbroker turned farmer. He used to be chairman and chief executive officer of McPheeters, Bartlett and Hendry, big brokerage house in Toronto. He's had a midlife crisis and he's decided to be a farmer. Ed, the editor of the local paper, follows Walt's career trying to become a farmer. Walt ends up part-time stockbroking to support his farming habit. Ed says, I asked him once how he'd compare the two professions. Walt said, in farming, the insider information is legal, but it's much harder to come by.
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6: And as Walt Wingfield might say,
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10: 101.7 weather. Weather for tonight, some clouds expected to move in now with a low dropping down to 9, slight chance of showers. Tomorrow mainly sunny, a high of 25. Tomorrow night clear with a low of 10. On Wednesday, a chance of showers, a high of 26.

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1: I was distracted and in traffic. I didn't feel it when the earthquake happened, but it really got me thinking. Were you out drinking? 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It's been a year now. Think I figured out how to let you go and let communication die out. I know you know, we know you weren't down for forever, and it's fine. I know you know, we know we weren't meant for each other, and it's fine. But if the world was ending, you'd come over, right? You'd come over and you'd stay the night. Would you love me for the hell of it? All our fears would be irrelevant. If the world was ending, you'd come over, right? The sky'd be falling and I'd hold you tight. And there wouldn't be a reason why we would even have to say goodbye. If the world was ending, you'd come over, right? Right. If the world was ending, you would come over, right? Right.

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But if the world was ending, you'd come over, right? 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Would you love me for the hell of it?

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2: Now, Josie, the intern, has a question. If someone in a relationship likes a photo on your Instagram, what do you do? Think about that.
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0: So Josie has a question. If you're in a relationship and someone likes a photo on your Instagram, what do you do? Tell me more, Josie.
1: Okay, so I posted a picture of me in a little very low-cut top, the Alex Earl one, if you know which one I'm talking about. She's like, oh, is this too much for a little bar in New Jersey? That one. And so there was a lot showing. I looked cute. And this guy that I went to college with, we only had one class together. He liked the story. And so typically when people do this, I'm like, if I'm in a relationship, I'm just going to unfollow them, right? But then I find out he has a girlfriend of 2 years. So then I've been wondering, do I unfollow him and mind my own business, or do I tell his girlfriend?
0: Is it not acceptable to be nice and like someone's photo?
1: No.
0: Like, doesn't have to have strings attached to it. I mean, look, this guy, he's not for you. Obviously, you've got your own dude. But I wouldn't think twice about it.
1: See, but he's a serial liker of
0: he's
1: my
0: a
1: stories.
0: Liker.
1: Yes, of my stories.
0: So he kind of still, like, has a thing for you?
1: I don't even know him. We had one class together, and I just feel so bad for his girlfriend. Like, I want to tell her.
0: Yeah, don't tell her. Just let yourself be liked and move on. But I understand you got to be a little careful about that stuff. By the way, if I'm in a relationship or not, just like a photo of me. I'm just happy.
2: I like your stories all the time.
0: Yeah, I know you do. Thank you. You and my sister. Thank you.
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0: My sister likes Cinnamon Toast Crunch. 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
1: Hands down.
0: Makes the milk all cinnamony
1: and
0: sweet.
1: But see, the Cocoa Puffs makes the milk all chocolatey, and that's exciting, too.
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0: Seacrest here, Sissany and Tanya. Sissany, you and the family watch Wheel of Fortune with the kids.
1: We do. And, you know, we always have it on. I love Wheel of Fortune. 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
0: Hang on. We're going to get into it on the air next.
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8: Weather for tonight, some clouds expected to move in now with a low dropping down to 9, slight chance of showers. Tomorrow, mainly sunny, a high of 25. Tomorrow night, clear with a low of 10. On Wednesday, a chance of showers, a high of 26.
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2: Tanya's at Trending Reports. What is coming up in just a moment, Tanya?
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2: Yeah.
3: That's what's happening after people are binging off campus, and I'll tell you all about it.
2: 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The OG.
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0: Tanya, have you asked this question? Have we ever seen somebody on TV and gone to your hair person and been like, cut my hair like that? The answer is, yeah, I have when I get my hair cut.
1: Remember the Rachel at Jennifer Aniston, so, Friends?
2: So this is like the new Rachel, but it's with the show Off Campus. So it's on Prime Video. It's taken over. And Mika Abdallah, she plays Allie Hayes on the show, and her hair has completely taken over the internet. We're talking soft, fluffy, beachy waves with curtain bangs, choppy layers. It's like this effortless,
0: sorry,
2: cool...
0: Could you tell me what that looks like? What does that mean? I don't know any of those words.
2: Okay, so her hair is like...
0: It's like messy or straight or long or curly
2: It's messy and curly, but it looks effortlessly cool and chic. It just looks like she rolled out of bed like that.
0: Okay.
2: But it looks very still put together.
3: With a lot of volume and layers.
2: Yeah,
3: so
2: like
3: that's
2: bangs.
3: The key.
2: She's got just like a lot. It's a lot going on, but TikTok is losing it. People are screenshotting her scenes, showing up at salons with their phones. I've witnessed this personally. People like with their phones saying like they want this blowout like that.
0: Yeah.
2: And a lot of people with... like with TikToks cutting their own bangs to be more like Allie's. So I think it's going to be the new haircut of the summer.
0: So interesting how we do things to look like we didn't do things. Like I half tuck in my shirt. Like I tuck my shirt in, then I pull it out as if it just sort of got stuck on my belt, you know, right at my waist.
2: Yeah.
0: But I intentionally, it takes me three tries to get it right. Like I don't always get it in the perfect space, but I'm trying to make it look like I haven't tried.
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0: 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It's Ryan Seacrest. You're on air.
1: Is it a relapse if it's just a drink? A picture-perfect party full of friends I used to keep.

0: to my runway.
1: Do you know Courtney? I want to bring her in. So I love this. Anybody that works with somebody that smells bad, listen. So your coworker has a bad smelling perfume.
2: Ooh. Yeah. Yeah. Sadly. It sounds silly, but yes.
1: How is it bad? Perfumes are meant to be pleasant.
2: It's not even that it's like an awful scent. It's that it's just so strong.
3: Yeah.
2: Like, and it kind of just overpowers any room that you're in. And it's so strong that it lingers. Like, do you say, hey, you know, ever since you've been working here, I have migraines because
1: yeah.
2: you smell so strong?
1: You basically say, I hate to say this, but I'm not sure what it is. Something's changed. I've been getting these crazy headaches. It might be, and it can be set off by the most random things. It's possible it's your perfume. I just want to test this theory out. Maybe you could just wear a little less or don't wear it a couple of days. Let me see if my headache goes away.
2: I mean, yeah, that could work. And maybe even say something like, my aunt, this was a thing with her. And so then, you know, she can't wear perfume.
1: At least it's not BO. All right. Well, I think there's ways to address this with finesse. Good luck on it. And thanks for calling.
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10: Walt Wingfield is a stockbroker turned farmer. He used to be chairman and chief executive officer of McPheeters, Bartlett & Hendry, a big brokerage house in Toronto. He's had a midlife crisis and he's decided to be a farmer. Ed, the editor of the local paper, follows Walt's career trying to become a farmer. Walt ends up part-time stockbroking to support his farming habit. Ed says, I asked him once how he'd compare the two professions. Walt said, in farming, the insider information is legal, but it's much harder to come by.
9: Wingfield's Folly, starring Rod Beatty, June 25th at 7:30 p.m. at the Kingsbridge Center. What's the website for tickets?
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9: And as Walt Wingfield might say,
10: running a farm is like standing out in the middle of a field in a cold wind, tearing up $20 bills.
11: 101.7 weather. Weather for tonight, some clouds expected to move in now with a low dropping down to 9, slight chance of showers. Tomorrow mainly sunny, a high of 25. Tomorrow night clear with a low of 10. On Wednesday, a chance of showers, a high of 26.

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7: 101.7 weather. Weather for tonight, some clouds expected to move in now with a low dropping down to 9, slight chance of showers. Tomorrow mainly sunny, high of 25. Tomorrow night clear with a low of 10. On Wednesday a chance of showers, a high of 26.

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0: 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A motorcyclist has been airlifted to hospital after an early morning crash in Bayfield. The single vehicle collision happened on Highway 21 at Clangregor Square around 3:30 this morning. Police say the extent of the motorcyclist's injuries are still being assessed, but that person was taken to hospital by air ambulance. Highway 21 between Mill Road and Bayfield River Road is closed. The investigation into the cause of the crash is ongoing. More than 60 charges have been laid in Perth County following last week's intersection safety blitz. The week-long initiative saw officers step up patrols at intersections throughout the county. 66 charges ended up being laid under the Highway Traffic Act, including for disobeying stop signs, failing to stop, and stopping in the wrong place. During the campaign, Perth OPP also responded to a pair of intersection-related crashes, which local detachment commander Inspector Tyler Stewart called completely preventable. Students at Owen Sound District Secondary School have spent the past semester working to make the city a little more welcoming for newcomers. Adam Bell has the details.
1: The school's leadership class partnered with the YMCA of Owen Sound Grey Bruce Immigrant Services to create resources for people who have recently settled in the area, including refugees, international students, and other newcomers. The initiative resulted in 33 welcome packages filled with essential items, community info, transit tickets, and gifts for children. In a release, the organization says staffs were, quote, overwhelmed with the generosity and thoughtfulness that these high school students put into this project.
0: Exams will soon count for a higher percentage of high schoolers' final grades. The provincial government has announced new mandatory changes to assessment standards for grades 9 to 12. This includes making written exams count for a minimum of 20% of the final grade given to students for math, English, and science. In other courses, like computer studies, there will be a 10 to 15% split between a written exam and final project. A handful of courses, such as workplace co-ops, will be exempt from final exams. The newly announced changes will be in place for the new school year starting this September. There's a new treatment option for obese Canadians with sleep apnea. Health Canada has approved Zepbound as the first medication in the country to treat moderate to severe obstructive sleep apnea in adults living with obesity. Access, cost, and insurance coverage for the drug isn't immediately known. For more on these and other stories, go to cknxnewstoday.ca.
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0: Miles Straw's seventh-inning sacrifice fly drove home the go-ahead run. Alejandro Kirk padded the score with one of his own in the eighth, and the Toronto Blue Jays doubled the Houston Astros 4-2 last night. Dylan Cease had an up-and-down start, giving up three hits, two runs, and four walks while striking out eight batters across more than five innings for Toronto. Game two of the set goes this afternoon. Toronto Blue Jays second baseman Ernie Clement leads all American League players in All-Star Game voting. He has 2 million votes. At the World Cup yesterday, Argentina blanked Austria 2-0 as Leo Messi scored to become the all-time leading scorer in World Cup history with 18. France also shut out their opponent as they beat Iraq 3-0. Norway held off a tough effort from Senegal as the Norwegians managed a narrow 3-2 victory, and Algeria snuck by Jordan 2-1. In the WNBA, the Toronto Tempo lost 94-87 to Atlanta.
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0: Mainly sunny today, a high of 25. Tonight, clear skies, the low dropping to 10. Tomorrow, mainly sunny, a high of 26. Right now, it's 8.
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6: Thank you very much, Miranda, at 6:05 on this sunny Tuesday morning. Good day to you.
7: Hello, good morning. Welcome to it.
6: Welcome back there, Julie B.
7: Thanks. Nice new shirt you got on.
6: Oh, you noticed. What about my hair? Didn't you notice that?
7: Well, yeah, that was the next thing. I hardly recognized you.
6: Well, you missed a visitor that we had yesterday that we'll end up seeing more of on Thursday for our Pet of the Week. But don't worry, the call of the wild is here, Julie B. African Lion Safari Family Pass. Sometime this morning, you have a chance to win.

0: 101.7 The One, Olivia Rodrigo and Drop Dead. It's 6:12. Julie B and Nick, hello to you. Happy Tuesday morning.
1: Hey, good morning, little sun. Looking good for a Tuesday.
0: Indeed.
1: Only a couple more days of school left for the kids.
0: That's right. Kids had a tough day yesterday. They had to go watch Toy Story 5 at the Paramount in Hanover.
1: Oh, yes.
0: Terrible. Terrible. Now they got to do something else today. And then tomorrow, I think they go swimming and a barbecue. And you know what's coming to their school on Thursday?
1: No.
0: It's not open to the public or anything like that. Right. You had to pre-order it and stuff. But Beaver Tails.
1: Oh, fun.
0: They're coming to
1: like the trailer that they drive around, the truck. Well, the Beaver Tails truck.
0: The last week of school is such hell, isn't it?
1: At least it's a lot of fun.
0: Indeed. Today we're looking at a pretty good day, 25 with sunshine. We're sitting at 8 right now outside the One.
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1: It's 6:21, Julie B and Nick. Yesterday I was mentioning the food that I tried, Julie B, and let me tell you, I don't recommend it.
0: It's wow.
1: The butter chicken ravioli.
0: Ah.
1: I didn't expect like it to be award-winning or anything like that. It was a frozen microwave meal.
0: Okay.
1: And normally I like the flavors of this Crave brand. You know, they're not bad. I saw it. The brand.
0: And you like butter chicken.
1: Yeah, and I like, who doesn't like ravioli? But
0: right.
1: Together they were just brutal.
0: It's not right.
1: I didn't even finish it. Like, for me not to finish something.
0: Wow, that's not right. Yeah, that really does. Because one, you like food. Two, you don't like throwing away food.
1: Exactly. Wasting is just such a pet peeve of mine, yes.
0: I know.
1: And yeah, just if you ever see it and think to yourself, maybe this is a good idea.
0: Maybe not.
1: Walk away. Walk away. Turn around and head for the hills.
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2: Mainly sunny today, a high of 25. Tonight, clear skies, the low dropping to 10. Tomorrow, mainly sunny, a high of 26. Right now, it's 8.
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2: Mainly sunny today, a high of 25. Tonight, clear skies, the low dropping to 10. Tomorrow, mainly sunny, a high of 26. Right now, it's 8.

0: 101.71 Chaperone and Pink Pony Club. Julie B. dancing in the studio to that.
1: A little bit, you know. I don't if the Grammy performance when she did that song, it was quite the production, but it was more just the arm movements that she had that I was doing.
0: Bravo. Bravo.
1: Yeah, okay. Let's see if I say bravo to this. What are you going to do?
0: Yesterday during Prize of Palooza, you know, I reenacted a movie scene, and then somebody won the movie passes and the park theater got rich. Anyways, I thought after I had played this, I was like, that's not a bad impersonation. So you don't need to guess the movie, but the character that I'm playing here is an actual real person.
1: Oh, okay.
0: It's an actual real person. So can you guess who the person is? I'm probably the only American I know in Paris who thinks shopping for food is as much fun as buying a dress. Of course, you'd think so, too, if you lived in a country where absolutely nothing comes in my size. No effects on the voice whatsoever. Just
1: decent
0: impersonation.
1: Voice.
0: Decent impersonation.
1: I don't know.
0: The movie was Julie and Julia.
1: Oh, Julia Child.
0: That's my Julia Child.
2: I'm probably the only American I know
1: That's
2: in Paris
1: bad.
2: Who thinks shopping for food is as much fun as buying a dress.
1: That's pretty good.
0: That was okay. That was okay.
1: Well done.
0: We'll do Prize of Loser this morning, of course, a little after 8 o'clock. And we also have some passes for African Lion Safari.
1: Yes, be listening for the Call of the Wild.
0: This is not it, but, you know, this tells you about the wondrous experience that you could have, too.
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0: Today's Best Music 101.7, the one, Frank Walker, Josh Ross, and Norma Jean Martini, and 21 Pilots. Before that, it is 6:53. Julie B and Nick, hello.
1: Hey, good morning. We've got some sunshine today.
0: Mid-20s, temperature-wise. Yeah, buddy. We're going to have a look in the world of celebrity. What is going on there, Julie B?
1: Olivia Rodrigo is hosting her own music festival, she confirmed on Monday, booking a star-studded all-female bill featuring the likes of herself, Chappell Roan, Stevie Nicks, and Sarah McLachlan, to name a few. I mean, you can't have an all-female festival without Sarah McLachlan. Yeah, I think it's in the rules somewhere. The festival will be called Daisy Chain Fields. It'll take place August 29th in Irvine, California.
0: Irvine, yeah.
1: Yeah, and will also feature Cat's Eye, Bikini Kill, Doechii, Garbage, and more. Quentin Tarantino. He'll do anything to avoid finally directing his 10th and final film. He has previously said the 10th movie he directs will be his last, but he clearly isn't ready for retirement, as it seems he's doing everything else possible between writing a Once Upon a Time sequel and preparing a play for a West End premiere. Now, he's set to star in the film Tangled Up in Blue, which is currently wrapping production in Cardiff, Wales. He will star alongside Kylie Minogue, Allison Williams, and RZA.
0: Stand-up comedian Louis C.K., Jay Leno, and TV commentator Stephen A. Smith are among the big names who will participate in the celebration of Bill Maher, when the veteran stand-up comic and TV talk show host receives the Mark Twain Prize for American Humor from the JFK Memorial Center for the Performing Arts on Sunday.
1: Clive Davis, the legendary music executive behind the careers of Whitney Houston, Janis Joplin, Bruce Springsteen, Aerosmith, and Kelly Clarkson, among many others, passed away peacefully from age-related illness at 94. He was inducted into the Rock and Roll Hall of Fame as a non-performer back in 2000.
0: It is now 6:55, and that is your celebrity status.
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0: With an update from CKNXNewsToday.ca, I'm Miranda Chant. Three people, including a police officer, are dead after a shooting in Montreal. It happened late yesterday morning. A 34-year-old police officer, a civilian, and the alleged gunman were killed. A second officer was taken to hospital with serious injuries. Police say a manifesto was found in the hotel room of the alleged shooter and included a list of several groups of people and entities to target. It also talked about incel ideology, resisting the emancipation of women, and the pornography industry. A motorcycle crash has Highway 21 closed in Bayfield. Emergency crews were called to the single vehicle crash at Clangregor Square around 3:30 this morning. The motorcyclist suffered life-threatening injuries and was airlifted to hospital. Police say Highway 21 between Mill Road and Bayfield River Road is closed as investigators remain on scene. There is no word on when it will be reopened. An intersection safety blitz by Perth OPP has resulted in over 60 charges being laid. Officers upped patrols at intersections throughout the county last week, targeting people who don't stop or roll through. In total, 66 charges were laid, mostly for disobeying stop signs. During the week-long campaign, there were also two intersection-related crashes in Perth County. Detachment Commander Inspector Tyler Stewart says these types of collisions are completely preventable. Students at Owen Sound District Secondary School have completed a project that helps newcomers settle into the community. Working with the YMCA of Owen Sound Grey Bruce Immigrant Services, the school's leadership class assembled 33 welcome packages containing essential items, local information, transit tickets, and gifts for children. Packages were presented to the YMCA last week. The organization says the project will help support newcomer families and has expressed interest in continuing the partnership in the future. Preparations are underway for the Canada Day celebrations at Big Bay Dock. The township of Georgian Bluffs will welcome people to the annual event July 1st, starting with the traditional Canadian flag raising and singing of O Canada. That will be followed by a free breakfast. After that, kids will have a chance to meet local firefighters and make some Canada Day crafts. Those who plan on attending the festivities are encouraged to carpool, walk, or cycle to the event in order to keep the shoreline clear and make the most of the limited parking space. For more on these and other stories, go to cknxnewstoday.ca.
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0: Miles Straw's seventh-inning sacrifice fly drove home the go-ahead run. Alejandro Kirk padded the score with one of his own in the eighth, and the Toronto Blue Jays doubled the Houston Astros 4-2 last night. Dylan Cease had an up-and-down start, giving up three hits, two runs, and four walks while striking out eight batters across more than five innings for Toronto. Game two of the set goes this afternoon. Toronto Blue Jays second baseman Ernie Clement leads all American League players in All-Star Game voting. He has 2 million votes. At the World Cup yesterday, Argentina blanked Austria 2-0 as Leo Messi scored to become the all-time leading scorer in World Cup history with 18. France also shut out their opponent as they beat Iraq 3-0. Norway held off a tough effort from Senegal as the Norwegians managed a narrow 3-2 victory, and Algeria snuck by Jordan 2-1. In the WNBA, the Toronto Tempo lost 94-87 to Atlanta.
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0: Mainly sunny today, a high of 25. Tonight, clear skies, the low dropping to 10. Tomorrow, mainly sunny, a high of 26. Right now, it's 8.
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8: 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Good morning on this Tuesday, June the 23rd.
9: Hello, good morning. Coming up, speaking of June the 23rd, if it's your birthday today, maybe you're going to be on celebration time. Or maybe, you know, you have one you'd like to let us know about. 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
8: 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And this morning, sometime, you will have an opportunity to win a family pass for African Lion Safari. Sometime. Alex Warren coming up after Kid Laroi and Justin Bieber.

0: Alex Warren and Fever Dream 101.7 The One. As that song was playing, I was like, that's something like a newfie would say. Yeah, you walked in something like a fever dream.
1: Yeah.
0: Over there, buddy.
1: Newfoundlanders.
0: I mean that with all due respect, because it's an awesome awesome province and awesome people. It's 7-Eleven, Julie B and Nick. Hello to you.
1: Hey, good morning.
0: Don't get upset with me, Julie B, when I ask you, hey, what if I told you, hey, Julie B, you got to relax.
1: Okay.
0: You got to relax, Julie B.
1: All right. See you later. Bye. what I heard was you should go on vacation.
0: What are you going to do to relax there, Julie B? Maybe you did this on the weekend. Maybe you do this occasionally. I don't know. But
1: sit down, read a book.
0: While you're in a warm bath, huh? You ever have a nice warm bath, Julie B, just to relax,
1: not a lot.
0: Unwind?
1: We have a hot tub, so we're fortunate that way. And then I don't really like have a bath that often.
0: Well, if I had a hot tub, I'd be... I wouldn't be having a bath either. I'd be in the hot tub.
1: Yeah.
0: You guys use it for, like, fairly regularly?
1: Through the winter a little bit when it's cold, right? But in the hot summer, I'm like absolutely not. However, we've turned it down. So then maybe you're out doing some work
0: cooler?
1: Or you go for a walk and you come back, or maybe you just play golf or something. Then you just hop in there and it's like a
0: cool
1: little
0: down.
1: Refreshing pool.
0: Ooh.
1: Very little, but it still works.
0: Indeed. And I bet you feel nice and relaxed afterwards, don't you?
1: You betcha.
0: Yeah. Go have that bath. Whether it's cold or warm, I don't know.
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0: Talk and Time Machine 101.7 The One. It's 7:22. Julie B and Nick, hello to you. We're looking at a high of around 25 today and mostly sunny. We're sitting at 10 right now outside our window. We still have yet to play that Call of the Wild.
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1: And on this 23rd of June, we say happy birthday to Matthew Adko from Huron East. Age 29 with a few decades minus 1 year of experience. 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Love from your loving wife, Amanda.
0: A player of ours last night we sang happy birthday to, Keller from Mildmay. 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
1: Also celebrating today, Pierce Muhlenstein of Atwood. Happy 8th birthday to a fun, loving, energetic, and an empathetic little dude. We are beyond proud of you. Hope you have fun on your school trip today. Happy birthday. Love from Mom, Dad, Addie, and Sully.
0: And I do believe that is all we have. 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

0: waited a long time, but it's finally here. 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

0: With an update from CKNXNewsToday.ca, I'm Miranda Chant. A motorcyclist has been airlifted to hospital after an early morning crash in Bayfield. The single vehicle collision happened on Highway 21 at Clangregor Square around 3:30 this morning. Police say the motorcyclist, who was alone on the bike, suffered life-threatening injuries and had to be taken to hospital by air ambulance. Highway 21 between Mill Road and Bayfield River Road is closed. The investigation into the cause of the crash is ongoing. More than 60 charges have been laid in Perth County following last week's intersection safety blitz. The week-long initiative saw officers step up patrols at intersections throughout the county. 66 charges ended up being laid under the Highway Traffic Act, including for disobeying stop signs, failing to stop, and stopping in the wrong place. During the campaign, Perth OPP also responded to a pair of intersection-related crashes, which local detachment commander Inspector Tyler Stewart called completely preventable. Students at Owen Sound District Secondary School have spent the past semester working to make the city a little more welcoming for newcomers. Adam Bell has the details.
1: The school's leadership class partnered with the YMCA of Owen Sound Grey Bruce Immigrant Services to create resources for people who have recently settled in the area, including refugees, international students, and other newcomers. The initiative resulted in 33 welcome packages filled with essential items, community info, transit tickets, and gifts for children. In a release, the organization says staffs were, quote, overwhelmed with the generosity and thoughtfulness that these high school students put into this project.
0: Exams will soon count for a higher percentage of high schoolers' final grades. The provincial government has announced new mandatory changes to assessment standards for grades 9 to 12. This includes making written exams count for a minimum of 20% of the final grade given to students for math, English, and science. In other courses, like computer studies, there will be a 10 to 15% split between a written exam and final project. A handful of courses, such as workplace co-ops, will be exempt from final exams. The newly announced changes will be in place for the new school year starting this September. There's a new treatment option for obese Canadians with sleep apnea. Health Canada has approved Zepbound as the first medication in the country to treat moderate to severe obstructive sleep apnea in adults living with obesity. Access, cost, and insurance coverage for the drug isn't immediately known. For more on these and other stories, go to cknxnewstoday.ca.
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0: Scoring goals and breaking records is what Leo Messi does, and he's already doing that again in his sixth World Cup. The Argentina captain became the all-time leading goal scorer in World Cup history after scoring twice in Argentina's 2-0 win over Austria yesterday. In other action, France shut out Iraq 3-0, Norway beat Senegal 3-2, and Algeria won 2-1 over Jordan. Pinch hitter Miles Straw drove in the go-ahead run in the seventh inning as the Toronto Blue Jays doubled up the Houston Astros 4-2. Kazuma Okamoto homered for the Jays, who had three sacrifice flies. Game two of the set goes this afternoon. In WNBA action, the Toronto Tempo fell to the Atlanta Dream 94-87. Marina Mabry had 23 points for Toronto, and Isabel Harrison scored 21 to go with 10 rebounds. And Carey Price is headed for the Hockey Hall of Fame. He's part of the 2026 class announced last night in the player category. Brian Burke is going in as a builder.
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0: Mainly sunny today, a high of 25. Tonight, clear skies, the low dropping to 10. Tomorrow, mainly sunny, a high of 26. Right now, it's 8.
5: Thanks very much, Miranda. Julie B and Nick here. It is 7:35. Happy Tuesday.
6: We got a breakfast boost coming up.
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6: 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Before 10 o'clock, guaranteed. Half hour from now, movie passes, McDonald's combos could be yours. We're going to dial drunk with Noah Kahan and Post Malone after Olivia Dean on the One.

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2: Yeah, Sunday. Downs View there, Rogers Stadium. It's 7:42. Julie B. and Nick. Do you have any shame, Julie B., huh? Do you? Yeah.
1: Whoa, are we going like, how far back are we going, therapist?
2: I'll plead the fifth as well. Now, apparently, about half of us, 53% of us, say that we have no shame in doing this.
1: When shame and no shame are completely different. Okay. Well, what is it?
2: Eating a whole bag of chips. Huh? Would you feel any shame at you? I'm sure you know it. If you did do that, you know it probably wasn't good for you.
1: Yeah, absolutely.
2: You know, chips aren't good for you. They taste good, but.
1: You just have to do that the little handful in the kitchen. Kitchen chips, yeah, people. Yes. Kitchen chips.
2: I got a couple of bags of chips for Father's Day there, Julie B. It's part of my little prize package that I got at home from the family. I got some Ruffles All Dressed,
1: which of course
2: is my all-time favorite. I did get a chip that I'm disappointed in, though. Not because of what flavor it is. It's just I think I'm honestly going to write an email or
1: ooh,
2: a sternly worded
1: email.
2: You're
1: at that age now, are you?
2: To Ruffles. Because there was also a bag of the sour cream and bacon, and they were very unseasoned compared to how they normally are.
1: Oh.
2: In my experience.
1: You just had a bad batch. Tasting.
2: I know.
1: That's what you're saying.
2: Now, the bag was like super full. I don't know if they did that to compensate the less flavoring, less seasoning on the chips, but.
1: I feel like it's been a long time since I ate an entire bag of chips. Yeah. But sometimes you end up having more than you expected. That's all right.
2: Once in a while, you look in the bag and you're like, okay, time to put it down.
1: Exactly.
2: Time to put it down.
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0: 101.7, the one, Huntrix Golden. If you are interested in signing up for updates, is to let you know when some tour dates will be coming for their world tour, you can go to kpopdemonhunterslive.com.
1: Yeah, it'll probably be sometime this fall they'll announce some stuff.
0: Well, we've known for a long time, Julie B., that Walt Disney's father was born not too far from where
1: Elias.
0: we are broadcasting in good old Bluevale. And Walt Disney, I saw this is from Walt Disney in the 1960s talking mm-hmm. about his father's Bluevale roots.
2: Yes, he was born in a little town, I think they call it Bluevale. It's right out of Goderich. And the Disney family were Anglo-Irish. And they migrated over there in the 1830s at... which makes me feel that the Disneys had foresight, because it was 1840 when they had the potato famine in Ireland, but they were smart enough to get out before that. And my father was born there, and he was raised there, and went to school there. In fact, he went to school in Goderich. And he was about 20 years old when my grandfather went to Kansas, out in the same area where General Eisenhower, ex-President Eisenhower, came from.
1: Wow.
0: Walt Disney talking about his father being from Bluevale.
1: And... I mean,
0: I guess they say it's just outside of Goderich.
1: I know, I was going to say, because we're a little closer to it than that, so we think, well, it's nowhere near Goderich. But
0: imagine traveling back then.
1: For sure.
0: When Walt Disney's father was born.
1: Going to school. That'd be a long way to go to school in Goderich.
0: Yes, it was. That's why they left on Sunday evening and came back Friday night, maybe. I don't know.
1: No doubt.
0: It's 7:52 now. In about 20 minutes, we'll have movie passes for the Park Theater Goderich or the Paramount in Hanover or the Hanover Drive-In Plus.
1: Prize-a-palooza coming up, yes. And also we'll have some
0: McDonald's combos.
1: Yeah, that's all Prize-a-palooza coming up after 8 o'clock. But just ahead of her 8 o'clock news, Miranda's in with headlines.
3: Coming up at the top of the hour, Canada and Mexico are joining forces to get a trilateral trade agreement with the U.S. renewed. A motorcyclist has life-threatening injuries after a crash in Bayfield. And newcomers to Owen Sound will receive special welcome packages thanks to local high school students. These stories and more coming up at 8 o'clock.
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0: With an update from CKNXNewsToday.ca, I'm Miranda Chant. Canada and Mexico will be presenting a united front when it comes to trilateral trade talks with the United States. Mexican President Claudia Sheinbaum has confirmed the two nations will be working together when the virtual meeting on whether to extend the Canada-U.S.-Mexico agreement happens on July 1st. Both Canada and Mexico are seeking a 10-year extension. The U.S. has been flip-flopping on its position, most recently with President Donald Trump threatening not to renew the deal. Injuries are life-threatening after a motorcycle crash in Bayfield. The single-vehicle collision happened on Highway 21 at Clangregor Square early this morning. The motorcyclist, who was alone on the bike, suffered the serious injuries and was airlifted to hospital. The cause of the crash is under investigation. Highway 21 is closed in Bayfield with no word on when it will be reopened. It seems there were dozens of drivers who needed a refresher on intersection traffic rules in Perth County. During a week-long safety blitz targeting intersections, OPP say 66 charges were laid under the Highway Traffic Act. Many of those charges were for those who disobeyed stop signs, either failing to stop entirely or rolling through. There were also two crashes at local intersections last week. Detachment Commander Inspector Tyler Stewart says those types of collisions are completely preventable. Ontario high school students will want to spend extra time studying. The province has announced that starting in September, most secondary courses will require written exams as a percentage of their final grade. That will be 20% for subjects like math, English, and science, and a 10-15% split between a written exam and a final project for other courses like computer studies. In our daily poll question powered by Walkerton Toyota, we're asking if you think written exams should account for a set percentage of the final grade for most high school courses. Answer at cknxnewstoday.ca/poll. Newcomers to Owen Sound will be given a special welcome package courtesy of local high schoolers. Students in Owen Sound District Secondary School's leadership class assembled 33 of the packages in a partnership with the YMCA of Owen Sound Gray Bruce Immigration Services. The welcome packages include essential items, local information, transit tickets, and gifts for children. They were presented to the YMCA last week and will now be distributed. There's already interest in keeping the program going in the new school year. For more on these and other stories, go to cknxnewstoday.ca.
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0: Miles Straw's seventh inning sacrifice fly drove home the go-ahead run. Alejandro Kirk padded the score with one of his own in the eighth, and the Toronto Blue Jays doubled the Houston Astros 4-2 last night. Dylan Cease had an up-and-down start, giving up three hits, two runs, and four walks while striking out eight batters across more than five innings for Toronto. Game two of the set goes this afternoon. Toronto Blue Jays second baseman Ernie Clement leads all American League players in All-Star Game voting. He has 2 million votes. At the World Cup yesterday, Argentina blanked Austria 2-0 as Leo Messi scored to become the all-time leading scorer in World Cup history with 18. France also shut out their opponent as they beat Iraq 3-0. Norway held off a tough effort from Senegal as the Norwegians managed a narrow 3-2 victory, and Algeria snuck by Jordan 2-1. In the WNBA, the Toronto Tempo lost 94-87 to Atlanta.
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0: Mainly sunny today, a high of 25. Tonight, clear skies, the low falling to 10. Tomorrow, mainly sunny, a high of 26. Right now, it's 10.
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4: 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Thanks very much, Miranda. It's 8:05. Good morning.
5: Hello, good morning. Welcome to Tuesday and Prize-a-Palooza coming up shortly. You could be off to McDonald's and the movies.
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1: Stop right now.
0: It's 8:12, Drew, Libby, and Nick. Hello to you.
1: Hey, good morning. I recently saw someone's post. They were on vacation with their kids, and they said the theme of it was stop it. Stop that. I think it was stop that. But same idea. I understand. Traveling with kids.
0: Good times. All right, so we got Prize-a-Palooza now. Movie passes for the Park Theater, Goderich, or the Paramount in Hanover, or the Hanover Drive-In could be yours.
1: Also, McDonald's combos that you can use at Team Reed McDonald's locations in Wingham, Goderich, Exeter, Kincardon, Mitchell, or Grand Bend.
0: And a food-related question. This morning, Julie B., she gave me some crispers. You know, they're like cracker, chip, hybrid, whatever you want to call it.
1: Yeah, they're the hit of the month.
0: The hit of the month.
1: At the PC
0: stores. 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So what flavor of crispers did Julie B. give to me? I've already ate them. They were delicious. And what kind were they? What flavor of crispers
1: did... He's eaten them all up.
0: And you had some as well, Julie B.
1: Uh-huh.
0: What flavor of crispers? 1-877-663-1017 on the CSN Collision Center studio line.
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10: Party girls, don't get hurt.
0: All right, so we get to you, Sia, in just a moment. Per Prize-a-Palooza this morning, lots of guesses. Lots of guesses. Still no correct answer, though.
1: No.
0: But what flavor of crisper did Julie B. give me this morning?
11: Good morning. Is it all dressed?
0: Not the all dressed.
1: No, but that is Nick's favorite flavor of chip.
11: Was it ketchup?
0: Not the ketchup either. What about?
11: Hi there. Is it salt and vinegar?
0: Not salt and vinegar.
1: No,
0: we've had dill pickle.
1: White cheddar.
0: Lots of cheese.
1: Barbecue.
0: Ranch as well. Not that.
1: Not that.
0: What flavor of crisper did Julie B. bring in this morning?
1: I'd one. Whoa.
11: Is it chili and lime?
1: Not chili
0: and lime. No, but
1: there
0: I would try
1: that. There must be a lot of flavors that I'm unaware of. But sorry. Thanks.
11: Don't worry. Thank
1: okay,
11: you.
1: Bye. Hi'd one.
11: Digger.
1: Good morning.
0: Hi, dear. Guess.
1: I think you might have said salt and vinegar. It was not that either. Good morning, the one.
12: Good morning. Was it ranch, Julie?
1: Not ranch. Sorry. Okay. Thanks. Bye. Hi, the one.
13: Hi. Good morning. Was it jalapeno?
1: Not that either. Sorry. Thanks. Hello, the one.
14: Hi. Was it dill pickle?
0: Not the dill pickle either, unfortunately. It's a two-word answer.
1: Mm-hmm.
0: Two-word flavor.
1: You may have mentioned this before. about something?
0: 1-877-663-1017. What flavor of CRISPR did Julie B. bring in this morning? See ya with Chandelier on the one.

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1: See ya on Chandelier.
0: See ya. I was going to say SZA. See ya, SZA.
1: 8:21 is the time. We're looking at a high around 25, 26 today. We're at 10 right now, and we're doing Paraisopalooza. Julie B brought in some crispers this morning.
0: They're the hit of the month.
1: Lee Crackers, last chip. And what flavor was it?
2: Is it smoky bacon?
0: Hey, there we go. Who's this?
1: Whoop, whoop.
2: Lois.
1: Lois. In Holyrood.
0: Congratulations. You're after McDonald's and the movies.
1: Didn't know there were so many flavors.
0: I know. I just saw a few different ones in a bin where they were, you know, advertising them. And I didn't go down the aisle where they keep them, or I would have seen so many flavors. Because these ones I have never seen before. I think they are relatively new.
1: One more week of being the hit of the month. It's your independence.
0: Stock up while you can.
1: 8:21 is the time. We'll have that same prize package tomorrow morning around the same time. And also, we still have a family pass for
0: African Lion Safari.
1: Yeah, sometime this morning you will hear that call of the wild. And don't forget to enter on our website, too, for your chance to win some awesome Sable Beach prizes.
0: Oh, yeah, we're going to be there this Friday morning because summer starts in Sable.
1: That's right. 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
0: Joining me now is Rod Beatty, the actor portraying Walt Wingfield in Wingfield's Folly. It's coming to Kingsbridge Center June 25th at 7:30. 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
6: Walt Wingfield is a stockbroker turned farmer. He used to be chairman and chief executive officer of McPheeters, Bartlett & Hendry, a big brokerage house in Toronto. He's had a midlife crisis and he's decided to be a farmer. Ed, the editor of the local paper, follows Walt's career trying to become a farmer. Walt ends up part-time stockbroking to support his farming habit. Ed says, I asked him once how he'd compare the two professions. Walt said, in farming, the insider information is legal, but it's much harder to come by.
0: Wingfield's Folly, starring Rod Beatty, June 25th at 7:30 p.m. at the Kingsbridge Center. What's the website for tickets?
6: KingsbridgeCenter.ca.
0: And as Walt Wingfield might say,
6: running a farm is like standing out in the middle of a field in a cold wind, tearing up $20 bills.
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2: 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What caller should we take, Julie B?
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0: 101.7 The One, Marshmallow and Jelly Roll with Holy Water. It's 8:42. Julie B. and Nick.
1: Hello. Welcome to a beautiful day. Tuesday, mainly sunny, breezy, high of 25.
0: Let's get wild, Julie B.
1: Yes. Oh. This is the call of the wild.
0: It is.
1: Yeah, we played that cue to call for the African Lion Safari Family Pass.
0: Looking for caller number 7.
1: 101.7 The One. Good morning.
2: Good morning. How are you?
1: I'm well. 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
1: Who are you?
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0: From Teeswater. 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
0: There.
1: Well, it's been warm enough.
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1: Yes, and you can, and they're still open till Thanksgiving. 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

0: 101.71 La-Di-Da from Lennon Stella. It is 8:49, almost 50. Giulia Niccolo.
1: Hey, good morning. Welcome to Tuesday. We're looking at about 25 for the high, some sunshine.
0: What is happening in the world of celebrity there, Julie B?
1: Olivia Rodrigo is hosting her own music festival. She confirmed that on Monday, booking a star-studded all-female bill featuring the likes of herself, Chappell Roan, Stevie Nicks, and Sarah McLachlan, to name just a few. Sarah McLachlan, I think, is under contract for any female festival since, you know, she started the best one. The festival will be called Daisy Chain Fields, and it'll take place August 29th in Irvine, California, also featuring Cat's Eye, Bikini Kill, Dochi, Garbage, and more.
0: Quentin Tarantino, he's going to do anything to avoid directing his 10th film. He's previously stated that his 10th film that he directs will be his last, but he clearly isn't ready for retirement just yet, and it seems he's doing everything else possible, including writing a Once Upon a Time sequel and preparing a play for the West End premiere, and now he's set to star in a film himself, Tangled Up in Blue. Currently wrapping up production in Cardiff, Wales. Tarantino will star alongside Kylie Minogue, Allison Williams, and Wu-Tang's RZA.
1: Stand-up comedian Louis C.K., Jay Leno, and TV commentator Stephen A. Smith are among the big names who will participate in the celebration of Bill Maher when he receives the Mark Twain Prize for American Humor this Sunday from the John F. Kennedy Memorial Center for the Performing Arts.
0: Clive Davis, the legendary music executive behind the careers of Whitney Houston, Janis Joplin, Bruce Springsteen, Aerosmith, Kelly Clarkson, just to name a few. He passed away on Monday from an age-related illness. He was 94 years old. He was inducted into the Rock and Roll Hall of Fame as a non-performer back in 2000.
1: And Romeo Beckham, son of David and Posh Spice, making his acting debut in the tennis romance 40 Love. Think heated rivalry, only tennis. He's been modeling for several years for the biggest luxury brands like Yves Saint Laurent and Balenciaga.
0: It's 8:51, and that is yours. That's your celebrity status. You got a lot of Balenciaga in your closet?
1: Not a lot, no. Sorry.
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0: with an update from CKNXNewsToday.ca, I'm Miranda Chant. A motorcyclist has been airlifted to hospital after an early morning crash in Bayfield. The single vehicle collision happened on Highway 21 at Clangregor Square around 3:30 this morning. Police say the motorcyclist, who was alone on the bike, suffered life-threatening injuries and had to be taken to hospital by air ambulance. Highway 21 between Mill Road and Bayfield River Road is closed. The investigation into the cause of the crash is ongoing. More than 60 charges have been laid in Perth County following last week's intersection safety blitz. The week-long initiative saw officers step up patrols at intersections throughout the county. 66 charges ended up being laid under the Highway Traffic Act, including for disobeying stop signs, failing to stop, and stopping in the wrong place. During the campaign, Perth OPP also responded to a pair of intersection-related crashes, which local detachment commander Inspector Tyler Stewart called completely preventable. Students at Owen Sound District Secondary School have spent the past semester working to make the city a little more welcoming for newcomers. Adam Bell has the details.
1: The school's leadership class partnered with the YMCA of Owen Sound Grey Bruce Immigrant Services to create resources for people who have recently settled in the area, including refugees, international students, and other newcomers. The initiative resulted in 33 welcome packages filled with essential items, community info, transit tickets, and gifts for children. In a release, the organization says staffs were, quote, overwhelmed with the generosity and thoughtfulness that these high school students put into this project.
0: Exams will soon count for a higher percentage of high schoolers' final grades. The provincial government has announced new mandatory changes to assessment standards for grades 9 to 12. This includes making written exams count for a minimum of 20% of the final grade given to students for math, English, and science. In other courses, like computer studies, there will be a 10 to 15% split between a written exam and final project. A handful of courses, such as workplace co-ops, will be exempt from final exams. The newly announced changes will be in place for the new school year starting this September. There's a new treatment option for obese Canadians with sleep apnea. Health Canada has approved Zepbound as the first medication in the country to treat moderate to severe obstructive sleep apnea in adults living with obesity. Access, cost, and insurance coverage for the drug isn't immediately known. For more on these and other stories, go to cknxnewstoday.ca.
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0: Mainly sunny today, a high of 25. Tonight, clear skies, the low falling to 10. Tomorrow, another mainly sunny one with a high of 26. Right now, it's 12.
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6: Thanks very much, Miranda. Julie B and Nick here on this Tuesday. Sun is shining, and it's pink day.
7: Like the artist or the color?
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7: Summer starts in Sauble Beach. We're going to be broadcasting there on Friday, and you can win stuff because of it. Shawn Mendes on the One.

0: Carly Rae Jepsen, Call Me Maybe. It's 9/11. It's 14 years ago this month that she touched my shoulder at One Sound Big Music Fest. Yeah, remember that, Julie?
1: She did. I was there. Hey, it's true.
0: Lady Gaga, Doechii, Runway, 101.7, The One.

0: 101.7 and the one, Charlotte Cardin and the way we touch. It's 9:20. Julie B and Nick, hello to you.
1: Hello, good morning. Hey, here we are.
0: Why are you filming me, Julie B?
1: Because it's pink day.
0: It's pink day.
1: And I'm going to post the video that I'm taking right now to show people my favorite pink thing.
0: It's a lipstick.
1: It's a lipstick, which is in a green container.
0: Yeah, so it's not pink.
1: Which makes no sense. The lipstick itself kind of looks green as well, but watch the magic. I'm calling it my wicked lipstick.
0: Is it wicked related?
1: No.
0: Julie B's putting on some lipstick. It looks green.
1: As soon as you put it on, it goes pink.
0: But wait, she's a witch. Julie B's a witch with her magic lipstick.
1: Look at that.
0: That is funky.
1: I'm not very good at that.
0: That's funky how it how that works.
1: Yeah, I call it like mood lipstick because it's like it changes color. When you put it on, I don't know if it's the heat from your body or what it is.
0: So if I put it on, it will always be black? Is that what you're saying?
1: That's not true. I don't know. Maybe we should try that video.
0: We'll see about that. Also, celebrating Pink Day is our friends who recently participated in a Half Price Eats.
1: Oh, yes.
0: Down in Clinton, Funny Farm Burgers and Fries.
1: Yeah. Doing well.
0: We were just seeing a video of Big Dave out of London doing a few food
1: reviews. He's one of the food travel, reviewer guys.
0: And he comes to our neck of the woods occasionally, too. So you can search for Big Dave on the YouTube and check out Funny Farm Burgers and Fries in Clinton.
1: And if you manage to score one of those $50 gift cards for $25 on our Half Price Eats Wednesday, good for you.
0: Giddy up. And don't forget to go to our website to enter this.
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0: 101.7, the one Loud Luxury and Kiddo, and These Nights, Harry Styles, some Watermelon Sugar before that, and Bruno Mars too. It's 9:33. Julie and Nick, hello.
1: Hello, good morning. Welcome to Tuesday 25 for the high, some sunshine.
0: In the forecast as well on Friday. We are going to be in Sable Beach.
1: Yeah, see it's you, buddy. Looking like it's going to be a great day, no matter what the weather does, because summer starts in Sable, and we're going to be awarding gift cards from, it looks like, about 18 different businesses.
0: That's right. And how can you win? 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
1: Also Ascent Aerial Park, where Nick will be trying his luck.
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1: Also Sable River Marina. 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
0: Indeed. And a whole bunch of other businesses participating in this. 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

15 right now in Kincardine and Durham. Chesley at 14, along with Cargill. Outside the one here in Wingham, mostly sunny with 16.

0: tonight.
1: Fun. 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It is 9:49 now. Julie B. and Nick. Hello.
2: Hey, good morning. National Pink Day, which is different from Pink Shirt Day, to be clear. It's just celebrating the color hot pink, basically. And while I do like Pink, the artist, I also did a little video showing you my wicked lipstick, because it goes from green to pink. So it made me think of Elphaba and Galinda. And yeah, it's kind of like mood lipstick. I don't know for sure, but it looks like clear greenish hue and then
1: boom.
2: Wild.
1: Changes colors.
2: Yeah, so we just put that on TikTok. I'll get it on our Facebook page too if you haven't found us there. It's The One Morning Show.
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0: with an update from CKNXNewsToday.ca, I'm Miranda Chant. A fire that engulfed several vehicles in Brockton early this morning may have been intentionally set. Emergency crews were called to the blaze at a Yonge Street property around 5. The exact number of vehicles involved has not been released. Firefighters extinguished the flames and no injuries were reported. Following an initial investigation, the blaze was deemed suspicious. Anyone who witnessed the incident or has information that would assist investigators is asked to call South Bruce OPP. Injuries are life-threatening after a motorcycle crash in Bayfield. The single vehicle collision happened on Highway 21 at Clangregor Square early this morning. The motorcyclist, who was alone on the bike, suffered serious injuries and was airlifted to hospital. The cause of the crash is under investigation. Highway 21 is closed in Bayfield with no word on when it will be reopened. Newcomers to Owen Sound will be given special welcome packages courtesy of local high schoolers. Students in Owen Sound District Secondary School's leadership class assembled 33 of the packages in partnership with the YMCA of Owen Sound Gray Bruce Immigrant Services. The welcome packages include essential items, local information, transit tickets, and gifts for children. They were presented to the YMCA last week and will now be distributed. There's already interest in keeping the program going into the new school year. Mainly sunny today, a high of 25. Tonight, clear skies, a low of 10. Tomorrow, mainly sunny, a high of 26. Right now, it's 15. 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
10: Mainly sunny today, a high of 25. Tonight, clear skies, the low dropping to 10. Tomorrow, another sunny one with the high climbing to 26.
11: 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Wake up in the morning feeling like, yeah. Grab my glasses, I'm out the door, I'm gonna hit this city. Before I leave, brush my teeth with a bottle of Jack, 'cause when I leave for the night, I ain't coming

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0: With an update from CKNXNewsToday.ca, I'm Miranda Chant. Police are looking for witnesses after several vehicles in Brockton were set ablaze. The vehicles were on a property on Yonge Street when they went up in flames around 5 this morning. Firefighters doused the fire and no one was hurt. Police say the fire has been deemed suspicious. Anyone with information is asked to come forward. Highway 21 in Bayfield is still closed after an early morning motorcycle crash. Emergency crews were called to the single vehicle collision at Clangregor Square around 1:30 this morning. The motorcyclist suffered life-threatening injuries and was airlifted to hospital. Police say Highway 21 between Mill and Bayfield Roads is closed to truck traffic, while local traffic in Bayfield is being detoured around the scene. There is no indication when the road will be reopened. Preparations are underway for the Canada Day celebrations at Big Bay Dock. The township of Georgian Bluffs will welcome people to the annual event July 1st, starting with the traditional Canadian flag raising and singing of O Canada. That will be followed by a free breakfast. After that, kids will have a chance to meet local firefighters and make some Canada Day crafts. Those who plan on attending the festivities are encouraged to carpool, walk, or cycle to the event in order to keep the shoreline clear and make the most of the limited parking space. Mainly sunny today, a high of 25. Tonight, clear, a low of 10. Tomorrow, sunshine, a high of 26. 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
7: weather. Mainly sunny skies throughout the day today. Tonight, clear skies, low down to 10. Tomorrow, mainly sunny, a high hitting 26. On Thursday, a chance of showers, maybe even thunderstorms, a high of 19.

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0: Good afternoon with an update for CKNXNewsToday.ca. I'm Ryan Drury. A motorcyclist was airlifted to the hospital after an early morning crash in Bayfield. The single vehicle collision happened on Highway 21 at Clangregor Square just after 1:30 a.m. this morning. Police said the motorcyclist, who was alone on the bike, suffered life-threatening injuries and had to be taken to hospital by air ambulance. Highway 21 between Mill Road and Bayfield Road is closed to truck traffic, while local traffic in Bayfield is being directed around the scene, police said. There's no indication of when the road could reopen. The investigation into the cause of the crash is ongoing. Anyone with information about the collision is asked to call police. The Asable Bayfield Conservation Authority is bringing back the South Huron Trail Run later this summer. After a several-year absence, the trail run returns and will take place Sunday, August 30th. The South Huron Trail Run combines an opportunity for beginners and more experienced runners to enjoy the outdoors. There will be an 8-kilometer run, which will cross Jones Bridge. There will also be a 3.25-kilometer run or walk, which will cross Lions Bridge and Sterling Bridge. Registration begins at 7:30 a.m. on race day. The 3.25-kilometer walk run starts at 9:30. The 8-kilometer run begins at 9:45. The ABCA ran the trail run from 2004 to 2006, and from 2007 to 2015, it was run by Big Brothers Big Sisters of South Huron. Now a group of community volunteers is bringing the event back. Net proceeds from the trail run go to the South Huron Trail for future trail maintenance. Volunteers are also being sought to help out at the event. You can find out more on our website. A gun battle outside a Montreal hotel on Monday left a police officer, a civilian, and a suspect dead and prompted a nationwide alert to police forces about the possibility of copycats inspired by a manifesto tied to the shooting, according to the Globe and Mail. Video shared on social media showed the gunman wearing camouflage tactical gear, crouching behind a pillar outside the Hilton Garden Inn, Montreal Midtown, firing a rifle at two police officers a few meters away. One officer took cover behind a planter. The other one, who appeared to be struck, crawled behind a parked car where he remained motionless. The city's police chief, Fady Daher, told reporters that the suspect was, quote, neutralized by police and that a civilian was also killed in the incident. Montreal police identified the slain officer late last night as Mohamed Lamine Ben Redouin. The 34-year-old constable had been with the force since 2021, according to a statement posted on their website. Don't forget to vote in our daily news poll, the CKNX News Today question of the day, powered by Walkerton Toyota. 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You can vote in our daily poll at cknxnewstoday.ca/poll. 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
3: The Edmonton Oilers have officially named Mike Babcock as their new head coach. The 63-year-old takes over after an NHL investigation cleared him to return behind the bench following a review of allegations tied to his brief tenure with the Blue Jackets in 2023. Babcock becomes the 19th head coach in Oilers franchise history. The Toronto Blue Jays are heating up. They're back to 500 at 39-39 for the season on the strength of 5 wins over the last 6 games overall. Shane Bieber returns from injury and will make his season debut for the Jays. 4:07 first pitch in a game you can hear on AM920 CKNX. Here on County Fastball, Fullerton A's are the final undefeated team left this season. They're on the road tonight against the Walton Brewers at 8. Same start time for Moncton in Belmore. And at the World Cup, Cristiano Ronaldo and the rest of Portugal up against Uzbekistan at 1. England versus Ghana at 4. BMO Field matchup is at 7 with Croatia against Panama. Late game is Colombia taking on Congo at 10. For CKNX Sports, I'm Adam Bell.
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0: Mainly sunny skies throughout the day today. Tonight, clear skies, low down to 10. Tomorrow, mainly sunny, a high hitting 26. On Thursday, a chance of showers, maybe even thunderstorms, a high of 19. It's 20 degrees at CKNX. I'm Ryan Drury.
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3: weather. Mainly sunny skies throughout the day today. Tonight, clear skies, low down to 10. Tomorrow, mainly sunny, a high hitting 26. On Thursday, a chance of showers, maybe even thunderstorms, a high of 19.

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1: You played it cool and I played it dumb. Don't you think I'm a little too young to be messed with like that?

0: 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Julie B and Nick. Mornings on The One. This stuff happens all the time.
1: In the fictional world, the movie Twisters. Do not recommend. Two thumbs down. Did not even make it maybe 20 minutes through, because the dialogue, like the writing of it, is so terrible.
2: That's too bad.
1: So terrible.
2: The first one was fun.
1: Yeah. And I wasn't expecting it to be an Academy Award winning movie, you know, watching Twisters. But just the dialogue. At one point, there's one guy that says about tornadoes, "They're coming for our families now." When he said that, I'm like, what?
2: Because they are thinking beings
1: exactly.
2: That choose where they're going.
1: Oh, good God.
0: Mornings on The One.
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6: Mainly sunny skies throughout the day today. Tonight, clear skies, low down to 10. Tomorrow, mainly sunny, a high hitting 26. On Thursday, a chance of showers, maybe even thunderstorms, a high of 19.

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Today's Best Music, 101.7, The One with Jay Stevens. Thanks so much for being here with me. Hey, you could be with this guy on the Sunday of Labor Day weekend at Sabo Beach Party. And all you have to do, wake up with Julie B and Nick on Friday. I got all the details on their Sabo Beach takeover and how you could be a part of it. After

0: Today's Best Music, 101.7 The One with Paul Russell. I'm Jay Stevens. We heard from Flo Rida back there. Sunday, September 6th, the Sunday of Labor Day weekend. He is going to be wrapping up Sabal Beach Party at Sabal Speedway. 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If you want to win your way in, because who doesn't like saving a little bit of money, summer starts in Sabal. Now, you already knew that, but that's also the event that's going down this Friday. Julie B. and Nick going to take the one morning show on the road. They will be in Sabal, and they are giving away a ton of stuff, including gift cards to the Garage Clothing Company, the Wellness Refinery, Cabana Sabal Beach, Potorama, Sabal Chamber, Laszlo's Authentic Hungarian Kitchen, It's a Shore Thing, oh yeah, and Sabal Beach Party. Now, they've got all that going down on Friday. But first, before anything can happen, before we can drop you a line and say, hey, congratulations, you won, you got to do a little bit of work. Don't worry, though. No heavy lifting required. You probably won't break a sweat. Just go to 1017theone.ca right now, get entered to win, and then, like I said, wake up with Julie B. and Nick on Friday.
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6: weather. Mainly sunny skies throughout the day today. Tonight, clear skies, a low down to 10. Tomorrow, mainly sunny, a high hitting 26. On Thursday, a chance of showers, maybe even thunderstorms, a high of 19.

0: 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I'm Jay Stevens coming up to 3 o'clock. Going to get to Ariana Grande, the lead single from her forthcoming album that is due out at the end of July. Plus, we'll get to news, sports, weather, and Ed Sheeran for you, too.
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0: 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I'm Ryan Drury. Huron County will begin accepting applications for the Starter Company Plus program intake on Canada Day. A media release from the county shares that small businesses are encouraged to apply for the program offered through the County of Huron's Huron Business Center. The program equips entrepreneurs with training, mentorship, and coaching to help them launch, grow, or purchase a small business. Participants also have a chance to receive a grant of up to $5,000. To be considered, interested entrepreneurs must submit a completed application by 4 p.m. on July 31st. The program's training and support components will run from September to November of this year. To qualify for financial grants, applicants need to complete a business plan package, cash flow projections, and other key planning elements. A final stage will see applicants make a 10-minute pitch to a review committee. To learn more, visit our website. Two people are facing charges after a pair of vehicle stops in the search of a Godrich home turned up illegal drugs. The Huron-Perth OPP Community Street Crimes Unit, with help from the West Region OPP Emergency Response Team and Canine Unit, stopped a vehicle in Ashfield, Colborne, Wawanosh Township on June 9th in relation to a drug investigation. Police said the driver was arrested for alleged drug-related offenses. A second vehicle was then stopped in Godrich, and the driver was taken into custody for similar offenses. Officers then searched a home on Gibbon Street in Godrich, which turned up roughly $2,200 worth of cocaine. Other offense-related property seized included a vehicle, weigh scales, packaging, a money counter, and cell phones. Nearly $6,000 worth of cash was also found. A 57-year-old woman from Ashfield, Colborne, Wawanosh is charged with drug possession. A 28-year-old Godrich man is charged with possession of drugs for the purpose of trafficking and trafficking cocaine. Mainly sunny skies throughout the day today. Tonight, clear skies, low down to 10. Tomorrow, mainly sunny, a high hitting 26. On Thursday, a chance of showers, maybe even thunderstorms, a high of 19. It's 21 degrees at CKNX. I'm Ryan Drury.
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0: Today's Best Music, 101.7 The One with Tate McRae. I'm Jay Stevens. Thank you so much for being here. Now, final week of school for a lot of students. Some of them maybe already checked out. When you were younger, though, can you think of any good pranks pulled off, like year-end pranks at your high school? Lambton Cake Composite School in Dresden, we weren't very creative. There was, however, a massive food fight in the cafeteria one year where a bunch of guys killed the lights and all Heinz broke loose. By the time they got the lights back on, there was ketchup, mustard everywhere. There was a girl that had peanut butter smeared in her hair. Ah, back in the good old days when you can actually take peanut butter to school. This one takes it, though. Cops in San Diego searching for somebody, likely a student, who broke into a high school overnight and glued 200 classroom doors shut during their exam week. Now, it happened overnight, so it's not like people got trapped in there. Things didn't get messy, but you got to hand it to them. Plan was well thought out, even better executed, because the surveillance footage shows him pouring glue into dozens of locks, and it was so effective, it took extensive locksmith work to drill out, which, suffice to say, caused some major disruptions, not to mention some major damage to the tune of $70,000. Great prank, but I will say, even though nobody was harmed, when you start dealing with significant price tags, that's maybe where it crosses the line. Could you imagine if this guy applied himself to the classroom the way that he did to gluing the classroom shut? Who knows where he'd go?
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0: 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Gonna throw it back with TLC later this hour. Plus, Chainsmokers and Halsey on the way after Alex Warren. It's Ordinary on The One.
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7: Mainly sunny skies throughout the day today. Tonight, clear skies, a low down to 10. Tomorrow, mainly sunny, a high hitting 26. On Thursday, a chance of showers, maybe even thunderstorms, a high of 19.

0: Today's best music, 101.7 The One with TLC and No Scrubs. While we're throwing it back, how about some Christina Aguilera next hour? We'll get the Shaboozy for you, too. And Selena Gomez getting set to return to the big screen, or at least her voice is, opposite one of the biggest actors on the planet. We'll talk more about that next hour.
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3: Hello, I'm Graham Shunt, CEO for the Avon-Maitland District School Board. 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

0: Today's best music, 101.7 The One with Shaboozy. Selena Gomez back there, too. She and Timothée Chalamet are getting set to star in a new movie together. Kind of. It's their voices. It's an animated film called Not Alone. Now, we don't know a ton about it, but Timothée apparently going to voice a character named Joe, who is an introverted rocket mechanic. And Selena is going to play Fran, an astrobotanist who helps build the first plant-fueled rocket. We can see already where this is going. The film's going to drop on April 16th of next year. Now, while we're on the subject of animated films, are you one of maybe five people on the planet who have yet to see Toy Story 5? What a debut. Crushing the box office. Biggest debut ever in the franchise as Tim Allen and Tom Hanks reunited once again for Buzz and Woody. If you haven't seen it, I'm going to tell you in a few minutes how we could be hooking you up with some free movie passes tomorrow morning with Julie B. and Nick.
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Don't forget to wake up with Julie B. and Nick again tomorrow. Play Prize-a-Palooza up for grabs. A couple of meals good for McDonald's locations in either Goderich, Kincardine, Wingham, Exeter, Mitchell, or Grand Bend. And score a movie pass for two to go catch a flick at the Park Theater, Goderich, Paramount Theater, Hanover, or Hanover Drive-In. Come on, that's a rite of passage. Now that the kids are encroaching upon summer vacation, wouldn't that be awesome? Save a few bucks, go watch Toy Story 5 on the big screen underneath the stars. It's the Lumineers now on The One.

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8: Clear skies tonight with a low dropping down to 10. Tomorrow, mainly sunny skies with a high hitting 26. Tomorrow night, a chance of showers moving in, a low of 15. On Thursday, a chance of showers, maybe even some thunderstorms, a high hitting 19.

0: 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Not just Sabrina Carpenter, but also Espresso. I'm Chase Stevens, highly caffeinated and ready for the drive home. Justin Timberlake on the way, Jason Derulo, and Olivia Rodrigo, whose announcement yesterday has a lot of people comparing her to Sarah McLachlan as she's getting ready to launch basically a modern-day Lilith Fair.
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0: Good evening with an update for CKNXNewsToday.ca. I'm Ryan Drury. Brockton Council will decide tonight whether to charge or waive septage disposal fees associated with the 2026 International Plowing Match. Our own Adam Bell has the details.
1: A staff report outlines options for handling wastewater generated during the five-day event, which will be hosted in Brockton from September 22nd to the 26th and is expected to attract thousands of visitors. According to the report, organizers now estimate the event will generate about 200,000 liters of septage. Staff is recommending that the municipality continue to charge disposal fees based on actual volumes received, likely leaving organizers responsible for the cost.
0: The report says the approach would protect taxpayers and wastewater ratepayers from subsidizing the event. A fire that engulfed several vehicles in the municipality of Brockton early today may have been intentionally set. Emergency crews were called to the fire at a Yonge Street property around 5 a.m. this morning. South Bruce OPP said multiple vehicles were involved but did not provide an exact number. Firefighters extinguished the flames and no injuries were reported. Following an initial investigation, the blaze was deemed suspicious, police confirmed. Police are asking anyone who may have witnessed the incident or who has any information that could assist investigators to call them or Crime Stoppers. The Palmerston Railway Museum is gearing up for a country-inspired kickoff to summer. Boots, Beats, and Barbecue will be held at the museum at 164 William Street in Palmerston from 6 to 8 p.m. this Friday. The event will include live performances from local musician Bernie Hale, a cornhole tournament, and barbecued eats available for purchase from the Lions Club. The cornhole tournament is open to seasoned players and first-timers. Prizes are up for grabs. Admission to the event is free, though donations supporting future programming at the museum will be accepted on site. From the Canadian Press, the man who died in a shooting involving Montreal police yesterday is being remembered as a devoted father and committed member of Montreal's Jewish community. Sarah Raskin says Michel Moshe Mizrahi was a member of the Beth Chabad Synagogue in Côte Saint-Luc for more than 30 years. Raskin, the co-director of the synagogue, said he was planning to meet his son for lunch when he was fatally shot as Montreal police responded to a gunman near the entrance of a hotel late Monday morning. Raskin says she'll remember Mizrahi for his generosity and kindness toward friends, family, and community. A Quebec police officer was also tragically killed alongside the gunman in the shootout yesterday. Don't forget to vote in our daily news poll, the CKNX News Today question of the day, powered by Walkerton Toyota. Today we ask, do you believe written exams should account for a set percentage of the final grade for most high school courses? Vote in the poll at cknxnewstoday.ca/poll. 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
1: Shane Bieber a bit shaky so far in his return to the mound from elbow inflammation. The Blue Jays starter making his season debut this afternoon. He's allowed three hits and struck out one. Astros do hold a 1-0 lead in the bottom of the third inning. Hear the rest of this game over on AM 920 CKNX. Here on County Fastball, Fullerton A's are the final undefeated team. They're on the road tonight against Walton at 8. Same start time for Moncton in Belmore. The Edmonton Oilers have officially named Mike Babcock as their new head coach. The 63-year-old takes over after an investigation cleared him to return behind the bench following a review of allegations tied to his brief tenure with the Columbus Blue Jackets in 2023. Babcock becomes the 19th head coach in Oilers franchise history. And at the World Cup, Cristiano Ronaldo scored twice as Portugal rocked Uzbekistan 5-0. It's currently 0-0 between England and Ghana. They're at the half. BMO Field will be rocking at 7 o'clock when Panama takes on Croatia. Late game at 10 features Colombia against Congo. Canada takes on Switzerland tomorrow. For CKNX Sports, I'm Adam Bell.
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0: Clear skies tonight with a low dropping down to 10. Tomorrow, mainly sunny skies with a high hitting 26. Tomorrow night, a chance of showers moving in, a low of 15. On Thursday, a chance of showers, maybe even some thunderstorms, a high hitting 19. It's 21 degrees at CKNX. I'm Ryan Drury.
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7: The weekend, Kate Brown and Marshmello coming up on the drive this afternoon, and in about 7.5 minutes, just when we thought we couldn't love Olivia Rodrigo anymore.

101.7 The One with Jay Stevens. Now, if you know anything about Olivia Rodrigo, you know she's got a lot of time for artists that came before her, especially female artists, which is why nearly 30 years after Sarah McLachlan launched Lilith Fair, she's basically launching her own version, only instead of a touring festival, it's just a one-day event. It's set in Irvine, California, Daisy Chain Fields. And check this out. Olivia's on the bill. Chapel Roan, Doechii, Cat's Eye, and even if you go down the list, you find like all these old, like alternative, like 90s artists. The Breeders are there, Garbage. And how about this? Sarah McLachlan herself is listed as a special guest, along with the Queen, Stevie Nicks, Karen O from the Yeah Yeah Yeahs. Honestly, I don't really like the idea of traveling across the border right now, but that might be the one thing that would convince me. I know.

0: Today's best music, 101.7 The One with Jay Stevens. Thanks for being here alongside me. Okay, so a lot of students not even out for the summer yet. We're already talking about them going back. Some pretty big changes announced yesterday, mostly for high school students who are going to be writing more exams that'll be worth more of their overall mark. Now, if you went to high school in the late 90s or early 2000s, it's kind of a bit of a throwback as to when you would have been in school. The education minister says it's all in the name of creating more consistency within the curriculum. And while I don't necessarily hate the idea, I've always found that exams are less a sign of how smart you are versus how well you can take a test. And I'm sure that that will be widely debated. But I also question the merit of exams in stuff like gym and art. Like, you mean to tell me Stacy crushes the 100 meter and she can nail free throws like nobody's business, but because she can't ace the test, it impacts 20% of her grade? Hey, sorry, Mark, you're a modern day Picasso, but since you couldn't explain the theory behind your masterpiece, you get a 70 instead of a 90. That part just doesn't add up to me. Now, Education Minister Paul Calandra, for what it's worth, said the reforms are based on what he heard constantly from educators while touring schools across the province. Now, he obviously hasn't gone to any of the schools that I frequent because those educators are constantly talking about how billions of dollars have been cut. And in the last 24 hours, they're like, yeah, you've only replenished 60 million of it. Thanks for not much.
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Today's best music, 101.7 to 1, Olivia Dean. It's Jay Stevens. Thank you so much for being alongside me. Make sure you wake up with Julie B and Nick again tomorrow. Not only do you have a chance to do some winning with Prizapalooza, you want to wake up and listen for the call of the wild as the kids wrap up the final week at school. You're thinking about what you could do with them this summer? Make that annual pilgrimage to African Lion Safari. You hear that call of the wild, be the correct caller on the CSN Collision Center studio line, and we could be hooking you up with a family pack.

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8: Clear skies tonight with a low dropping down to 10. Tomorrow, mainly sunny skies with a high hitting 26. Tomorrow night, a chance of showers moving in, a low of 15. On Thursday, a chance of showers, maybe even some thunderstorms, a high hitting 19.

0: Today's best music, 101.7 The One with Jay Stevens. That's going to do it for me for a couple of days. I'll be away tomorrow afternoon. Doctor calls up and says, hey, I need to see you. Don't worry, it's nothing serious. Much to your chagrin, I'm sure some people saying, we're not getting rid of him. No, it's just you respect the doctor's time. You can't very well say, well, listen, doc, I've got this gig where I get to sit on my butt in air conditioning and play music all day. I don't think they'd have a lot of sympathy for that. So back with you, Ken, on Thursday afternoon. We'll do this all over starting at 2. Cheers.
1: Julie B and Nick. Mornings on the One. If you missed this morning, you missed a lot.
2: Because apparently 7% of people have taught their dogs to dance.
3: Oh, yeah. Dixie would dance. I would just have to say dance, and then she'd jump up on her hind legs and, like, put her paws in your hand.
2: Oh, you would actually hold each other?
3: Yeah, I would hold her.
2: I'm not
3: going to
2: say hands, but...
3: Yeah. But and one time I was just dancing with the grandsons a few years ago when they were a bit younger, and we were having a dance party in Nana's living room, and we were singing whatever song, and the chorus was about to come, so I went, dance! And Dixie was like, hey, all right, and she jumped on me. I'm like, oh, right, sorry.
1: Mornings on the One.
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0: 101.7 The One. Julie B and Nick. Mornings on The One. This stuff happens all the time.
1: In the fictional world, the movie Twisters. Do not recommend. Two thumbs down. Did not even make it maybe 20 minutes through. Because the dialogue, like the writing of it, is so terrible.
2: That's too bad.
1: So terrible.
2: The first one was fun.
1: Yeah. And I wasn't expecting it to be an Academy Award winning movie. Like, right. You know, watching Twisters. But just the dialogue. At one point, there's one guy that says about tornadoes, they're coming for our families now. When he said that, I'm like, what?
2: Because they are thinking beings
1: exactly.
2: That choose where they're going.
1: Oh, good God.
0: Mornings on The One.
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2: Joining me now is Rod Beatty, the actor portraying Walt Wingfield in Wingfield's Folly. It's coming to Kingsbridge Center June 25th at 7:30. 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
4: Walt Wingfield is a stockbroker turned farmer. He used to be chairman and chief executive officer of McPheeters, Bartlett and Hendry, big brokerage house in Toronto. He's had a midlife crisis and he's decided to be a farmer. Ed, the editor of the local paper, follows Walt's career trying to become a farmer. Walt ends up part-time stockbroking to support his farming habit. Ed says, I asked him once how he'd compare the two professions. Walt said, in farming, the insider information is legal, but it's much harder to come by.
2: Wingfield's Folly, starring Rod Beatty, June 25th at 7:30 p.m. at the Kingsbridge Center. What's the website for tickets?
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2: And as Walt Wingfield might say,
4: running a farm is like standing out in the middle of a field in a cold wind, tearing up $20 bills.
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7: Clear skies tonight with a low dropping down to 10. Tomorrow, mainly sunny skies with a high hitting 26. Tomorrow night, a chance of showers moving in, a low of 15. On Thursday, a chance of showers, maybe even some thunderstorms, a high hitting 19.

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3: Thanks for being here. So think about this. For your brain's health, I guess you got to stop sleeping this way. I'm going to tell you what it is. Coming up, hang tight.
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0: for me, this week's going slow.
1: Oh.
0: This week's going slow.
2: I mean, it kind of just started.
0: Is it only Tuesday?
1: Yeah, it's Taco Tuesday.
2: You can't judge it yet.
0: I can. I don't know, but some weeks just start slow. This one is.
1: I think it's because you've just been like a busy gal lately, so.
0: A busy gal?
1: Yeah, it's just, you know.
0: What do you mean a busy gal?
1: Like, just like busy. You've been busy. You've been like working a lot. So the
0: can I be a busy boy?
1: Yeah. Yes. Busy boy.
3: And Sissany, you successfully impressed the other parents with your baseball snack bags, I hear.
2: I sure did. I had the coolest snack bags. I had just, they were filled with just a bunch of, I had like one sweet treat for them, but then I went like a healthy little gummy versus like the ones that have more sugar in them, I guess. Rice Krispie treats. What else did I have in there? Those. Just like the fruit of some sort. I had a cutie. Yeah, they really loved them.
0: What's
2: a little
0: mini
2: Gatorade. A tangerine.
3: The Rice Krispie snack is my favorite. So, like a variety pack, right?
2: It really, really was. And all the kids were excited for the mini Gatorades because like they never get to drink mini Gatorades.
3: I know you were also taking it very seriously because you will be judged. Like you get judged on this kind of stuff,
2: totally
3: like it or not.
2: Do.
3: Right? Did they win?
2: They don't keep score. Isn't that fun?
3: Right. We should do that in life. No score.
2: I know, exactly. But
3: he's so much happier. No score.
2: Max had hit a double, so he was excited.
3: Did he really? That's a big deal.
2: I know. He loves it. He's just having so much fun. That's what it's about.
3: Okay. I think he's going to go pro, but too early to tell.
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8: Walt Wingfield is a stockbroker turned farmer. He used to be chairman and chief executive officer of McPheeters, Bartlett and Hendry, a big brokerage house in Toronto. He's had a midlife crisis and he's decided to be a farmer. Ed, the editor of the local paper, follows Walt's career trying to become a farmer. Walt ends up part-time stockbroking to support his farming habit. Ed says, I asked him once how he'd compare the two professions. Walt said, in farming, the insider information is legal, but it's much harder to come by.
6: Wingfield's Folly, starring Rod Beatty, June 25th at 7:30 p.m. at the Kingsbridge Center. 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
6: And as Walt Wingfield might say,
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0: to
1: 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Now, I've been told to sleep like this. Now they're saying don't sleep like this.
2: Oh,
1: I don't know which way is up. Hold on.

0: Seacrest here, Sissany and Tanya. So I sleep on my, how do you sleep? I sleep on my stomach, I'm hugging a pillow with my knee out, like I'm
1: like you're
0: a tripod.
1: Running?
0: Yeah, like I'm running. And that's the pose. Hugging the pillow, arm up, leg out, knee out, on my stomach.
2: But you stay
0: twisted.
2: Like that the whole night?
0: I flip left and right.
2: I'm
0: and
2: like
0: right,
2: a helicopter.
0: Tired.
2: Yeah, I'm just like my stomach, my back, that side.
0: Oh, I can't do. Well, that's the thing. My back. I cannot sleep on my back. My doctor says better to sleep on your back. Better to sleep on your back.
2: I only sleep on my back like right when like my first alarm goes off.
0: Well, now new research indicates that sleeping in this position might increase the risk of neurodegenerative disorders on your back.
2: Yay.
0: No, don't sleep on your back.
2: No, I'm being sarcastic.
0: Okay, fine. Then yay.
2: There you go.
0: I don't understand
2: now you
0: your
2: get
0: sarcasm.
2: It. Now you get
0: it. So the theory is it results in less efficient removal of brain toxins, which can accumulate and worsen over time. So now,
2: what
0: should
2: is
0: I,
2: the correct
0: but
2: way?
0: I'm on my stomach, but that hurts my back.
2: Yeah.
0: The over time.
2: Stomach is like horrible for your lower back.
0: Wish we could sleep standing up like some animals can.
1: We probably could.
2: Well, when I get acid reflux, I prop my pillows up and then I just kind of sit up like this.
0: Every Friday.
2: And more like Saturday morning.
0: Every Saturday morning.
2: Yeah.
0: The quote, the universe buries strange jewels deep within us all and then stands back to see if we can find them.
1: Find the jewels.
0: Find the jewels. They're in you.
2: Well.
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10: Clear skies tonight with a low dropping down to 10. Tomorrow, mainly sunny skies with a high hitting 26. Tomorrow night, a chance of showers moving in, a low of 15. On Thursday, a chance of showers, maybe even some thunderstorms, a high hitting 19.

Rumors of a Princess Diaries 3 have been percolating for years and years, but it's finally official. Anne Hathaway will don the crown once again, and Julie Andrews is on board as well. But what may be most exciting is that a girl who grew up a diehard fan of the first two films and since has become a wildly successful creative person has signed on to direct the third installment. 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
1: Thanks for having us on. 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What apps? Those dating apps. She said she recommended Raya.
2: Yeah, I feel like you could be a great candidate for that app.
1: I'd be embarrassed to be on it.
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3: Even though we both know we're liars and we start each other's fires, we just